0: how they want to counter whatever Anarumo sells out to stop. That's the benefit of having a multifaceted offense that has multiple ways to win. Patrick Mahomes throwing the football, Kenneth Walker running the football, and all of the rest of the contributors there within. It should be a really fascinating matchup. Anarumo versus Reed, and of course the Chiefs defense will have their hands full. We've been talking about them all night long. That'll do it for our pregame coverage from here in the studio. Special thanks to our stadium crew, Eric Townsend, Nick Moser, Steve Cook, and Nick Brown. Back here at our studios, Derek Nestor, Bobby Gilliland, JT Noah, Alex Grimes, Dustin Hilton, and my producer, Nick Springer. For Mitch Holthus, Dana Hughes, and Josh Klingler, I'm Joshua Briscoe. Another primetime game at Arrowhead. What a statement the team made just 6 days ago. Now, let's see if they can keep it going. Coming up next, the voice of the Chiefs, Mitch Holthus, takes us up to kickoff right here on the Chiefs Radio Network.
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0: high school. He was voted the most likely to barely graduate college. 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
1: Third down, goal to go up to six. They fake the flip. They give it off now on a left to right run. Tyreek Hill waiting for blocks. Now diving for the far right pylon. Touchdown, Kansas City. Tyreek Hill on a flip pass with a convoy. He waited, and with the instinct of a running back that he was at Oklahoma State, he waits for his blocks, and the Chiefs get a touchdown.
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0: 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Hey gang, Ned Reynolds. Join Joe Weston, the B Team, and me as we dive into sports on the national and local level. 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
1: Mahomes down the rail. Todd Kelce, 40 wide open. 45 breaks a tackle. Coming to the near Chiefs sideline. And he stiff arms a man. He's to the Colt 45-yard line. Who has now set an all-time Kansas City Chiefs postseason record.
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1: Fires it to Edelman, who drops. That's intercepted off of Edelman and picked by the Honey Badger. Pick six, Tyrann Mathieu, pick six, right to the waiting Honey Badger, who eats the snake and runs all the way to the end zone. Touchdown, Kansas City with a pick six.
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1: 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We were going to win.
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8: I'm meteorologist Laura Lockwood, and here's your Around the Ozarks forecast to this hour. A flood advisory remains in effect. Chance of thunderstorms overnight, otherwise cloudy skies expected. Lulls up aloft around 67. Northwesterly winds around 5 miles per hour. Currently, it's 70 degrees.
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6: I'm meteorologist Laura Lockwood, and here is your Around the Ozarks forecast to this hour. Chance of thunderstorms overnight, otherwise overcast. Lows around 67. Northwest winds around 5 miles per hour. Cloudy again Monday. Slight chance of thunderstorms. High of 82. Right now, it's 69 degrees.
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4: So in the early 2000s, through the point where I eventually grew the up when I... 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
9: I'm meteorologist Laura Lockwood, and here is your Around the Ozarks forecast to this hour. Chance of thunderstorms overnight, otherwise overcast. Lows around 67. Northwest winds around 5 miles per hour. Cloudy again Monday. Slight chance of thunderstorms. High of 82. Right now, it's 70 degrees.
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2: 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Every Wednesday, Mike the Intern and Jay Stevens rip apart Wednesday. The guys take a song and break it down to its core at 9 a.m. and 6 p.m.
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8: I'm meteorologist Laura Lockwood, and here's your Around the Ozarks forecast this hour. Lows around 67 overnight under overcast skies with a chance of thunderstorms. West winds around 5 miles per hour. Slight chance of thunderstorms with fog early Monday. Highs around 82, cloudy. Right now, it's 68 degrees.

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9: I'm meteorologist Laura Lockwood, and here's your Around the Ozarks forecast this hour. Overcast overnight with a chance for storms. Lows dip down to about 67. Winds out of the west around 5 miles per hour. Slight chance for storms with fog early Monday. Highs around 80. Cloudy skies. Currently 68.
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1: Good morning, Mike the Intern. Thank you so much for waking up with me on this Monday. We're going to talk about where you can see Bryan Adams do his acoustic set. 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We're celebrating the 50th anniversary of One More From the Road by Lynyrd Skynyrd this week. 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
5: I'm meteorologist Laura Lockwood, and here's your Around the Ozarks forecast to this hour. Cloudy skies expected with fog early today with a slight chance for storms. Daytime highs approaching 80. Northwesterly winds 5 to 10 miles per hour. Overcast skies tonight, 63. Right now, 66.
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104.7 The Cave in Springfield's Pure Classic Rock. I'm Mike the Intern. Good morning. Thank you so much for waking up with me today. This next artist just announced a run of shows in Las Vegas. He's pretty much in Europe for the rest of the year, but he's coming back at the end of October through November to do a series of bare bones acoustic shows at the Wynn. I would strongly suggest that if you're going to Sin City, go see that. That'd be a really cool show to see. It's Bryan Adams on 104.7 The Cave.

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2: How many candles does it take to celebrate five birthdays at the same time? 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It starts with his grandfather, Wilbur, born on September 14, 1907. His mom, Addie, born 1949. Him himself, Fred, born 1972. His daughter, Emma, September 14, 1997. And their grandson, September 14, 2025. That's one, two, three, four, five individuals born on the same day of the year. This has been Bad News Over Happy Music, and that's a little creepy.
0: 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Here's Ned Reynolds.
2: Mike the Intern, Ned Reynolds in the studio Monday morning. Chiefs get a dub Sunday night football, but it was not easy.
3: Wasn't easy, but it was certainly a dominant performance. I know it's overtime and all that. 33-30, the Chiefs win the game. But by the same token, though, the Indianapolis team played a whole lot better than they thought. Now, you take a look at the numbers, and it's all Kansas City in this game. 523 total yards in this game for Kansas City, 329 for Indianapolis. But Indianapolis Colts folks are very underrated. I know they're 0-2 on the season, but Danny Dimes, the quarterback, is the real deal. He's a good leader out there. He does have Jonathan Taylor, who ran for 92 yards. The Chiefs have Ken Walker, who ran for 117 yards last night. But the fact of the matter remains, the Chiefs are probably overall the better football team, did get taken into overtime. I think they have some work to do on defense, especially in their defensive backfield. But, you know, the one thing about them, Mike, and you know this, having followed them all these years, is the fact that Kansas City drafts for quickness. And that quickness is very evident on the field, not just offensively, but on defense as well. They rush to the ball. They gang tackle. It's a very impressive unit that Spagnuolo has put together out there, and they do perform very well. Fact is, though, that Danny Dimes, who's Daniel Jones from Duke, is an astute enough quarterback that he can pick things off, and he did, although he was hurried. The Chiefs never did sack him in the game. Not once in that overtime game was Daniel Jones down on a sack. He was hurried and pressured, but he did not get sacked. That having been said, the Chiefs are the better team, deserve to win it, get the field goals from Harrison Butker in the overtime, and a 33-30 win. I'll tell you, the Chiefs have a chance to go 0-5, 5-0 to start out this season. They have Miami next week, and Miami is not very good at all. But then you have one of the big surprises coming up. And, I mean, this team, folks, is a big surprise. And we're talking about the Las Vegas Raiders. They are 2-0 on the year. 2-0. We'll talk more about them a little bit later on. But, hey, how does that manifest itself? And maybe with the Chiefs going back to the old days, maybe the Raiders are going back to the real old days. We'll see what happens.
2: You and me both, as far as surprises, before we get into the across-the-league surprises, and that includes the Jets and a couple other teams, I will agree that the Colts definitely don't underestimate them. JT is still a force to be reckoned with. If they hadn't lost Pierce early in the game, I think they would have had that deep threat a little bit more than they would have liked. But they, you know, Downs did pretty good for the Colts. Penalties, a little bit too many penalties for the Chiefs. I didn't like that. Again, Benson, undrafted free agent, doing a hell of a job against a really tough. That front five for the Colts is pretty mean. And still a couple of rookie mistakes, had the holding penalty. But other than that, I thought he did a pretty good job. K-9, still over 100 yards. Kelce was heavily involved last night.
3: Now he's catches.
2: And I mean, still, for a guy who was thinking about retiring last year, had a pretty good speed to get down the field, I thought.
3: I think that was the Colts' design, was to let him not necessarily go unguarded, because he was guarded, but not to concentrate on him so much as they were on Worthy and Rice and people of that caliber. So I think they've concentrated their defense more on those guys and maybe allowed Kelce a little bit more freedom than he would have had. But Kelce doesn't have the quickness anymore. You can see that. Yes, he can run and he can rumble and he's a big guy and all that sort of thing, and he got some good yardage. because there were no D-backs after him. But the fact is, he's not going to be the prime receiver that he was last night. Did have 9 catches, but you can't look for that on an every-game basis. The guy is, 34, 35 years old, and he's big, in great shape and all that sort of thing, but there's still 15 more games to go, and he takes a pretty good beating in there because he does block, and he blocks well.
2: He does block well, and that's a big deal. And also, he's now passed Marshall Faulk for the most career yards after the catch in NFL history. So that's another freaking record he broke, which is awesome. And back to K-9, now that he's close to 200 yards, he might have a 2,000-yard season.
3: Possible.
2: If he keep it up.
3: Well, he's such a tough runner, and he's not very big. He doesn't blast through there, but he is quick, and he is very strong, doesn't go down. Kind of like Pacheco when Pacheco came in. He wants to get up, and he's in there squirming all the time, and you saw him almost get away from a gang tackle, but they being the Colts, were able to corral him. Colts and Corral, you get that.
2: Hey, that's why we pay him, Ned. Stay right there. We
3: got the fact of the matter remains, though, that he is number 9, is a very good running back, and looks like he's going to have another big year.
2: Yeah, so far, so good. Didn't like it staying that close as long as it did, and especially since I have to get up so early. But a win's a win, baby, Ned. We do have a lot more sports to talk about because it wasn't just the Chiefs game this weekend. We'll talk more next. I'll see you then.
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Give me all your love and good morning, Mike the Intern, 6:30 and 69. Feels incredible outside. And it's time for our morning spin brought to you by Kilroy's and Branson. If you're going to the lake this week, go to Kilroy's. Grab yourself some classic rock tees. This week we are celebrating the 50th anniversary of One More from the Road by Lynyrd Skynyrd, recorded over two nights at the Fox Theater in Atlanta. They actually had supported the rock promoter Alex Cooley since 1974 so that the theater could be saved from demolition. So that's why they kept playing there. So over these three concerts that they did play is where they culled most of the music for this. And great example of the original lineup and what these guys could do live. The opening track on it, Working for MCA on vinyl on 104.7 The Cave.

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0: 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I'm Mike the Intern. I'm next. I'm going to tell you how you could own Freddie Mercury's microphone after Queen on 104.7 The Cave.
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Next month, a microphone that was used by Freddie Mercury at Top of the Pops in 1982 is going to be auctioned off at PropStoreAuction.com. It's going to go over, I think, October 1st and 2nd. They're estimating this microphone, which has got a gold top to it, is going to go between 30 and 60,000 pounds. That's an incredible piece of memorabilia. I'm Mike the Intern. Good morning. It's Aerosmith on 104.7 The Cave.

0: 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I'm Mike, the intern, up next to a band who got back together recently to play some shows in the States, and I was kind of hoping they would add to that into next year, but unfortunately, the other band's going to take precedence. I'll tell you more about that next on 104.7 The Cave.
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11: Finally going to start feeling like fall today. We're looking at sun and 77. I'm like the intern. We're opening up a six-pack of pure classic rock with a band that recently, at least their guitar player and frontman, got back together and played some shows in Canada and a couple in the States. Unfortunately for us, we did not get a chance to see them close to us. And I thought that maybe if it went well, they would play more shows next year. But unfortunately, Randy Bachman is taking Bachman Turner Overdrive out on the road next year. And they're going to be in Hard Rock Hotel outside Tulsa March 12th, 2027. 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

104.7 The Cave is Springfield's pure classic rock. I'm Mike the Intern. Good morning. Thank you so much for waking up with me today. The guitar player for this next band and his current band, the Eagles, pretty much moved into the Sphere in Las Vegas. They announced not too long ago that they were going to do some more shows through next year into January. And if you are one of those type of persons that likes to hop on a plane and go to Vegas, watch those ticket prices, because every now and then some of those shows, those tickets at the Sphere actually drop pretty considerably, and you can get in there for pretty cheap. It's the James Gang on 104.7 The Cave.

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1: So far, the cornerbacks for the Kansas City Chiefs have been doing a fantastic job getting interceptions in back-to-back games. Week 2, Sunday Night Football against the Colts was no different. Christian Fulton made a huge first quarter play, snagging an interception and just ripping it out of that player's hands to help the Chiefs get another lead in the game. This is what he had to say after the win in Kansas City.
2: Yes, sir, it is. But I trust our training, trust the coaching staff. They prepared us for this moment. You know, whether it's going to be a blowout win or it's going to be a tight game, you know it's going to come down the line. You know, so it's going to help us down the line.
3: Coach Reed has his formula. He's done it many years, you know, so he knows what it – yeah, appreciate it, brother. He knows what it takes, you know, to prepare us for the season and what we're going to see down the line. So, I mean, we were just ready, you know, because of training camp, you know, obviously. And, you know, when we went against our offense, you know, they prepared us, you know, for these moments.
2: It's very big. We know we want to, you know, create turnovers for the offense, man. Yeah, the better we can create field position for them, the better we want to, the farther we're going to go and the better we're going to be as a team. So, I mean, we would like to get more turnovers in the game, but, hey, it's a start, you know. And we, I mean, every drive, you know, we would love to get out the field three and out. But we know, man, sometimes they're going to make plays and we just have to bow up and make sure they don't get across that goal line, you know, whether it's holding the three or get a turnover. That's our mindset.
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Good morning, Mike the Intern. 727 is 66 and time for a morning spin brought to you by Kilroy's in Branson. If you are looking for some cool classic rock tees, they got a bunch of them at Kilroy's. Check them out next time you're at the lake. This week we're celebrating the 50th anniversary of One More from the Road from Lynyrd Skynyrd, the only live album they released during the band's classic period before their plane crash. The next year in 77, it was recorded, as I mentioned, over three concerts at the Fox Theater in Atlanta, and it was certified gold October 26, 1976, platinum December 3rd, 1976, and then triple platinum in 87, which is pretty good for a live album. This one's called I Ain't the One on vinyl on 104.7 The Cave.

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0: So you're tired of the same old, clocking in at 9, getting off at 5, doing exactly the same thing you did yesterday. 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

Who on Springfield's Pure Classic Rock 104.7 The K behind Blue Eyes 744. Good morning, Mike the Intern. 66 right now. Feels incredible, and it's time to play Guitar Hero Worship. The way this works, I'm going to play part of a song on my guitar. First person to correctly guess what it is, 417-863-7104, wins $20 to Fast Break Sports on South Campbell. If you're still riding the high after last night's overtime victory and you need some new Chiefs stuff, they got a bunch of it at Fast Break. Good luck.

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4: Starting to finally feel like fall as we get close to fall, which I believe is tomorrow. Got a little bit of sun. Chance for thunderstorms in spots this afternoon. High of 80. 749 right now at 66. I'm Mike the Intern. Good morning. We are playing Guitar Hero Worship. Let me play the song one more time for you.

0: 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We are playing Guitar Hero Worship. What's the name of the song?
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I'm Mike the Intern. Good morning. Thank you so much for waking up with me today. This next band kicked off their Final Frontier tour in Springfield several months ago. And if you want to see them again, you can. They'll be in Tulsa October 8th and back in St. Louis in November. 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

0: 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Here's Ned Reynolds.
1: Ned Reynolds, Mike the intern, back in the studio. It's Monday morning. The Springfield Cardinals had their first game in the championship series yesterday against the Amarillo Sod Poodles.
2: I think and I said this at the very beginning, I think the Cardinals win the whole thing. They're the defending champions. I think they're going to go through, maybe undefeated. Cardinals beat the Amarillo Sod Poodles 7-2. Ty Pete going 5-for-5 last night down in Texas. Now, the way the minor leagues operate, it's a best-of-three series in every case. Well, Cardinals won their first best-of-three series. Now they're, I think, fixing to win this one, too, because they'll play here tomorrow night, Tuesday night, and I think they have a great chance to win the thing and become the two-time defending champions. Cardinals 7, Amarillo 2. Nice win for the Cardinals. As far as the big Cardinals were concerned, they got a two-run homer by Leo Bernal in the eighth inning and beat the Washington Nationals 5-3. Pittsburgh Pirates knocked off the Royals 4-3. This is the final week of the regular season, forthcoming starting tonight.
1: Saturday, I thought the Bears did play well against Marshall. Standing there in the Bud Light end zone, though, I'm watching the size of those Marshall guys, and I think to myself, I don't know if the Bears have the size on these dudes.
2: Well, they certainly didn't have the size.
1: No.
2: But they did have the speed and the quickness, and I thought the Bears played very well. They being the Bears, 506 yards of total offense, folks. 506 yards of total offense, much more than Marshall had. 320 yards through the air, but you say, how did they lose doing that? I'll tell you how. Or one of the contributing factors was 11 penalties. 11, folks, for 87 lost yards. That not only the lost yards, but the fact that it disturbs your momentum when you're in there. You come up with a big gain and something, and it's called back for holding or whatever the case might be. But 11 penalties, that doesn't go very well. I thought the Bears did play well. Marshall's a very good team. But the Bears, I really have yet to prove themselves. They do have Southern Methodist coming up on Saturday down in Dallas. SMU is coming off a loss, a surprising loss to Louisville, 40-30, and that occurred Saturday in Louisville. But the fact of the matter remains that Southern Methodist, which is where Casey Woods, the Bears' new coach, came from, he was the receivers coach there at SMU, he knows the program very well, and he knows what SMU is capable of doing, and the Bears will probably be a very substantial underdog going in. But we'll see what happens. Nonetheless, a game the Bears could have, I won't say should have, but they could have won against the Marshall Thundering Herd. Tell you what was a big winner. Was 16,000, a little over
1: sold-out crowd, baby.
2: Well, they call it a sellout, but a sellout's about 18,000 in that stadium. So somewhere along the line, there were a few empty seats, but couldn't see them very. They weren't very often to the viewpoint. Anyway, the fact is, they did have 16,000 for the game. Bears will be back. They have more home games coming up.
1: Yeah, it should be a lot of fun, and hopefully, I'll see you out there again in the end zone. It's a great setup for
2: there,
1: man.
2: I never miss a game.
1: Yeah, it's a great setup over there for real. It was a great time. Had a little bit of a race going on for the big Bass Pro Shops race on Saturday night, and that included a little bit of a scuffle, too, didn't it?
2: There was an extra period, so to speak. The race is the Bass Pro Shops race at Bristol, Tennessee, the Bristol Motor Speedway, which is one of the iconic speedways in NASCAR. And Joey Logano survived the final hectic stages. That's how we'll term it, the hectic stages of the race, and he takes the checkered flag. Kyle Larson finished in second, and by finishing second, that boosts him to number one in the NASCAR points. So Kyle Larson, who is the defending NASCAR points champion, is back in the lead. Now, there are a number more races, I believe it's eight more races in the Chase Series before it's all over. So, while the checkered flag goes to Joey Logano, the referees did not have a final decision on the post-race fight. This was a dandy, folks. Carson Hocevar is one of the enemies on the track. The drivers apparently don't like the kid, but the crowds do. He being Jose Barr, was involved in a wreck with Ryan Blaney in the final stages of the race that took Blaney right out of it. Well, he was not happy. Blaney crossed over in the training area and threw a couple punches at Jose Barr, who kind of didn't respond. He kind of backed off, put his hands up in the air, and here come all the trainers in and so forth and so on. And actually, there were two confrontations there, but the referees had no decision and not a technical knockout or anything like that. But it did add to some of the flavor of the race, and the winner, the final winner, is Joey Logano.
1: And in the ring as well. Man, have a great day. I'll see you tomorrow.
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19: 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I'm Mike the Intern. It's time for the 3 degrees of Mike the Intern. Way this works, I'm going to play three songs by three different bands that all have something in common. First person to tell me what that is, 417-863-7104 wins $20 to Las Casuelas in Marshfield and Ozark. Kicking off the 3 degrees, it's George Harrison on 104.7 The Cave.

0: Spirit in the Sky on Springfield's Pure Classic Rock 104.7 The Cave. So what do George Harrison and Norman Greenbaum have in common? Were those songs they played? You got 4 minutes to figure out the 3 degrees of Mike the Intern for your chance to win $20 to Las Casuelas next on 104.7 The Cave.
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0: 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We are doing the 3 Degrees. I'm like the intern. What do these songs or bands have in common?
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0: 104.7 The Cave is Springfield's pure classic rock. I'm Mike the Intern. Up next, an artist who has got a new album on the way. I'll tell you more about what that is next on 104.7 The Cave. So you spent the entire weekend with the family in the great outdoors, whether it was at the river, the lake, on the trails, off-grid, doing some camping. If you have dogs with you, it might be time for them to take a bath. Hey, I'm Mike the Intern with 104.7 The Cave. I mean, when you get home, you and I, we get to take a shower. 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
1: Hey, gang, the fall season is nearly with us. The season changes 24 hours from now, but football is here, and the Chiefs came back with a Chiefs-like performance. 33-30 overtime win over the Indianapolis Colts last night, and Patrick Mahomes looks like the old Patrick Mahomes, not just with the injury withstanding, but the old Patrick Mahomes from years ago. He was really on target. 523 yards of total offense for the Kansas City Chiefs, 329 for the Indianapolis Colts, who, folks, are not a bad team at all. Danny Dimes, that's his nickname. Daniel Jones, the quarterback, really on target. 21 completions last night. Holmes had 32 completions. But the fact is, they have a different style of playing. Kenneth Walker, they had 117 yards, I should say, of running last night. Not to be confused with 173 that he had an opening night, but nonetheless, the Chiefs got the win in overtime. Two field goals by Harrison Butker and a 33-30 overtime win for Kansas City. Elsewhere, Caleb Williams, the Chicago Bears quarterback, sustained an apparent hamstring injury in the Bears' 9-3 loss to the Vikings. The Saints, how about that? Upset the Ravens in Baltimore. The Saints, pretty good, folks, are coming on. Big surprise, Cleveland Browns. They went to Florida and knocked off the Tampa Bay Buccaneers. That's a surprise. The Las Vegas Raiders, what on earth is this? They beat the Los Angeles Chargers at SoFi Stadium, and the Raiders, folks, are undefeated. They're 2-0. Are the Raiders back? Well, we'll find out. And Seattle gets one over Arizona, an Arizona team that had opened with a big victory. College football over the weekend, a crowd of 16,000-plus watched as Missouri State fell to Marshall 30-24. The Bears accumulated over 500 yards on offense, but were whistled for 11 penalties, costing them 87 yards and stopping their momentum. Missouri State visits Southern Methodist in Dallas next Saturday. Along with Marshall, the other Sun Belt Conference team in the Show Me State, Troy University gave Mizzou fits before the Tigers closed out a 27-17 win. Nationally ranked Evangel took an early lead on McPherson over in Kansas, but that was the last advantage for the Valor as McPherson won it 40-14. Final home game of the season for the Cardinals, and Leo Bernal slammed a two-run homer in the eighth to break a three-all tie and create a 5-3 win over the Washington Nationals. The Pittsburgh Pirates scored twice in the eighth to nudge the Royals 4-3 and out in Amarillo, Texas. The Springfield Cardinals 7-2 over the Amarillo Sod Poodles, and Springfield Cardinals will play at home on Tuesday night here in Springfield with a chance to win the Texas League Championship for the second straight year. Bass Pro Shops NASCAR race on Saturday night. The Bristol Motor Speedway won by Joey Logano. Kyle Larson took second and is now the NASCAR points leader. For the Cave Net Sports, I'm Ned Reynolds. Hey, let's have a cool week.
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3: It's time for A Minute with Mitch as we take a moment to discuss football with a play-by-play voice of the Kansas City Chiefs. It's presented by Hy-Vee, the proud official grocery sponsor of the Kansas City Chiefs.
4: One thing was very apparent during this start to the 2026 NFL season. Some teams were prepared, some were not. Andy Reid calculates his offseason, how to attack, OTAs, mini camps, training camp in St. Joseph, and the preseason games. Football is such a physical game, it has to be practiced practiced as such. Think about Denver here in week one. 28 missed tackles. It was the worst in the next-gen stats era. The Rams completely dissed the preseason and got embarrassed in Australia. There's only 17 games, and to waste the early portion of the schedule can doom a team. This week, the Chiefs meet the Dolphins. They had 34 free agent transactions in the offseason and drafted 11 new guys. Miami's starting over, but whether you're starting over or not, starting strong should always be paramount. On This Minute with Mitch.
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Hopefully got a chance to go see him. 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I'm Mike the Intern. 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Hey, I'm Mike the Intern. 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
19: Rumors spreading around. 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

104.7 The Cave of Springfield's Pure Classic Rock. I'm Mike, the intern. I'm next to Bandy's frontman. Just kicked off his fall tour of the United States in St. Louis. Hopefully you got a chance to go. I'll talk more about that next on 104.7 The Cave. Yeah.

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11: 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I'm Mike the Intern, and that's all the time I've got. Joe Weston is in next week for the rest of your workday. I'll leave you with a band whose frontman just kicked off his tour in St. Louis and Kansas City this past weekend. 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

0: Yep, coming out of the gate with guns blazing this morning. Van Halen, Twisted Sister, and that one from Ozzy. Over the Mountain on 104.7 The Cave. We're Springfield's pure classic rock. I'm Uncle Joe Weston, and we'll chill things out just a little bit with my Between the Grooves track from Crosby, Stills, Nash & Young. And I got Styx coming up next.
1: Every Wednesday, Mike the Intern and Jay Stevens rip apart Wednesday. The guys take a song and break it down to its core at 9 a.m. and 6 p.m.
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3: I'm about ready to blow your mind here, buddy. You think Peter Cetera wrote this for Karate Kid Part 2, right? They were like, hey, write a song. He actually wrote this song for the end of Rocky 4.
2: Wow.
3: 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And then they ended up using it for Karate Kid Part 2. Isn't that crazy, that song?
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Mystics, Renegade, 104.7, The Cave, Springfield's pure classic rock. I'm Uncle Joe Weston. It's time to go between the grooves, where I share stories with you about the songs we play in our little radio station right here. And today, doing Crosby, Stills, Nash & Young with Woodstock, which is a song that was written by Joni Mitchell. She didn't even attend Woodstock, but she was dating Graham Nash, living with him at the time. And after Woodstock, he came back to their home and he just told her about all the sights and the sounds and what it felt like to be there. And she sat down at a piano and wrote that song. And the band loved it so much, they decided that they would record their own version of it. And here it is for you, Between the Grooves, Crosby, Stills, Nash & Young with Woodstock on 104.7 The Cave.

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0: Supertramp, Take the Long Way Home, 104.7 The Cave, Springfield's pure classic rocker. Next Chiefs game is coming up Sunday. It'll be a daytime game for change, and the Chiefs will be on the road. They'll be playing the Miami Dolphins, and kickoff for that game is at noon. That means the Red Lot starts at 10, then the Chiefs pregame show at 11, kickoff, as I said, right here on 104.7 The Cave at noon. Six Pack of Pure Classic Rock is coming up next, and it starts with Tom Petty and the Heartbreakers.
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6: I'm meteorologist Laura Lockwood, and here's your Around the Ozarks forecast this hour. Cloudy skies with a few peaks of sun today, with daytime highs approaching 80. Winds out of the northwest, 5 to 10 miles per hour. Cloudy skies expected tonight, lows dip down to about 63. Currently, 70.
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0: But I'm a real good dancer, John Mellencamp, crumbling down on 104.7 The Cave, Springfield's pure classic rock. It is time to take a look at some anniversaries and birthdays on this day back in 1969 in a meeting between John Lennon, Paul McCartney, and Ringo Starr. John said, I'm done. Paul said, hey, let's do some small gigs. Let's get back to our roots. Never know what'll happen. And John just looked at him and said, you're daft. I'm done. They kept it pretty quiet for a while, but eventually the news got out. Born on this day, it's twins' birthday. Chuck and John Pinozzo of the band Styx. Keith Cowboy of Grandmaster Flash and the Furious Five. It's Nuno Bettencourt's birthday of Extreme. And as I said, twins' birthday, Matthew and Gunnar Nelson. Their birthday is today. Six pack of pure classic rock coming up. I've got the Cars and 10 and ZZ Top next.
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0: 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Uncle Joe by your side. We're getting set for a yearbook. It's just about the noon hour, and we're going to travel back in time to 1973 today. In the first set of music from Grand Funk Railroad, we'll do the Rolling Stones and some Allman Brothers. It's a great hour of music from 1973 brought to you by Biker Wear Wholesale at 504 West Kearney Street. 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
12: I'm meteorologist Laura Lockwood, and here's your Around the Ozarks forecast this hour. Cloudy skies with a few peaks of sun today, with daytime highs approaching 80. Winds out of the northwest, 5 to 10 miles per hour. Cloudy skies expected tonight, lows dip down to about 63. Currently, it's 72 degrees.
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We're doing the yearbook. It's brought to you by Biker Wear Wholesale, 504 West Kearney Street. Just drove by there yesterday on my way back from the zoo. 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

0: 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It is the yearbook. We've been back in time 53 years to 1973, the most famous person in America. 1973. Who do you think that was? Well, of course, it was Elvis Presley. We'll wrap this thing up and get into a six-pack of pure classic rock next with a cut from Jackson Browne.
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9: I'm meteorologist Laura Lockwood, and here is your Around the Ozarks forecast this hour. Cloudy skies with a few peaks of sun this afternoon, with daytime highs approaching 80. Northwest winds 5 to 10 miles per hour. Lows dip down to about 63. Tonight, overcast skies. Currently 73.
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0: Blues on a Monday afternoon with Stevie Ray Vaughan and Cold Shot on 104.7 The Cave, Springfield's pure classic rock. I'm Uncle Joe Weston. Got some Clapton coming your way in a few minutes. And AC/DC is on deck.
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My 145 at 145 today from Pete Townsend, a track called Slit Skirts. A lot of fun. I want you to hang around and listen to that. It's brought to you by Stick It In Your Ear. Coming up in about 15 minutes. Right now it's Eric Clapton. 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

0: You know, a lot of great classic rock songs have the theme of nostalgia, and that's the case with that track. Pete Townsend's Slit Skirts on 104.7 The Cave, our 145 at 145. It was released June 14, 1982 at Co Records. Pete Townsend wrote the song. Chris Thomas was the producer, and Townsend wrote the song. And he said it was about reaching a place in your middle age when you realize that life is never going to be the same. You're never going to fall in love again, and it's probably never going to be quite like it was. It's brought to you by Stick It In Your Ear. They're downtown on Walnut Street, right across from Landers Theater in the Vandervoort. 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
3: I'm meteorologist Laura Lockwood, and here's your Around the Ozarks forecast this hour. Cloudy skies with a few peaks of sun this afternoon, with daytime highs approaching 80. Northwest winds 5 to 10 miles per hour. Lows dip down to about 63. Tonight, overcast skies. Right now, 77.
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0: 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Joe Weston, hope you're enjoying your Monday afternoon. I've got a, let's play Three Card Money. We have not done that in a little while. I've got a Doors track on the way, and you have to guess which song it is so you can get the rest of the day off. Plus, I've got the Rolling Stones next.
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As I mentioned, we have not done this in a while, the three-card Monty, where I play a song, and you have to guess what song it is I'm going to play. I've got three Doors songs written down on the backs of these cards. If you could see in the studio, I'm flipping around cards. And you have to guess which song I'm going to play. On the line, as always, is the rest of the day off. So it's the Doors, as I mentioned. Will it be Hello, I Love You, Love Me Two Times, or Light My Fire? Which Doors song will I play? It's worth the rest of the day off.

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Have you got your Halloween decorations up yet? I have been working on mine, but mine typically is always a process. But I have been in my mind putting together my Halloween playlist, and that's always on it. Werewolves of London, Warren Zevon on 104.7 The Cave, Springfield's pure classic rock. I'm Uncle Joe Weston, and that is going to do it for me today. Jay Stevens is coming up next. I'll leave you with a six-pack of pure classic rock that includes Motley Crue, Rush, and a track from Pink Floyd next.

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10: I'm meteorologist Laura Lockwood, and here's your Around the Ozarks forecast to this hour. Sunshine mixed with clouds at times this afternoon, with daytime highs approaching 80. Northwesterly winds 5 to 10 miles per hour. Lows dip down to about 63. Tonight, overcast skies. Currently 81.

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0: Doobie Brothers, China Grove, 104.7 The Cave. What's going on? Jay Stevens checking in on the Monday party. Thanks for spending time with me this afternoon. Chiefs get another victory, 2-0. Even though they had to squeak that one out, we do have the Kingdom Show coming up tonight at 7 o'clock. Mitch Holtis and the gang will talk about yesterday's game and the rest of the march to the Super Bowl. It all goes down at 7 p.m. here on The Cave.
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0: 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Everybody keeps talking on social media about Angus Young falling down and playing his guitar. He's been doing that his whole career. I think it's just part of the act. Or at least that's what I say when I fall down and sing. I say, no, that's just part of my act. 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
7: I'm meteorologist Laura Lockwood, and here's your Around the Ozarks forecast this hour. Sunshine mixed with clouds at times this afternoon, with daytime highs approaching 80. Northwest winds 5 to 10 miles per hour. Lows dip down to about 63. Tonight, overcast skies. Currently 82.

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0: 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Jay Stevens here with you. It is time for This Day in Rock, brought to you by Kilroy's and Branson, your spot for rock and roll t-shirts, cool gifts for the family, and of course, Betty Ann's Pickles. 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
0: On this day in 1984, the first American CD was pressed. It was Bruce Springsteen's Born in the USA. CDs revolutionized the way we listen to music. Some say the government got CD technology from aliens. Not a bad trade for letting them steal some cows and probe our butts. That has been This Day in Rock for September 21st. 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

0: The Doors, Touch Me, 104.7 The Cave. Jay Stevens here with you. Thanks for spending time with me this afternoon. Def Leppard is working on a documentary called Long Live Def Leppard. It'll be coming out in early 2027. I've got Def Leppard on the way next, The Cave.
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0: 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Stick around the top of the hour. We got traffic jams coming up. Best kind of traffic jams, baby. A Chiefs are 2-0 traffic jams. I'll play 8 rocking songs in a row, uninterrupted, to get you home. 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
10: I'm meteorologist Laura Lockwood, and here's your Around the Ozarks forecast this hour. Cloudy skies expected tonight, lows around 63. Northerly winds 5 to 10 miles per hour. Cloudy skies expected again tomorrow. Slight chance of rain showers. High is around 79. Currently 81.
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That was four songs. 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

0: Billy Squire, Lonely as the Night, 104.7 The Cave. Jay Stevens here with you. Thanks for spending time with me this afternoon. It is time for the day's headline over 80s rock. 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Even hard to find bands, they got them down there at Kilroy's.
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0: 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Reporter confronts aggressive raccoon outside the White House. There's an aggressive raccoon at the White House today, and he's out terrorizing the reporters. That has been today's headline. Over 80s rock with me, Jay Stevens, on 104.7 The Cave.
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4: 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So you spent the entire weekend with the family in the great outdoors, whether it was at the river, the lake, on the trails, off-grid doing some camping. 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Hey, I'm Mike, the intern of 104.7 The Cave. I mean, when you get home, you and I, we get to take a shower. 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
14: I'm meteorologist Laura Lockwood, and here's your Around the Ozarks forecast this hour. Cloudy skies expected tonight, lows around 63. Northerly winds 5 to 10 miles per hour. Cloudy skies expected again tomorrow, slight chance of rain showers, highs around 79. Currently, it's 79 degrees.
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0: 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Jay Stevens here with you. We are still looking for you if you are the Chiefs fan of the week. Well, after last night's win, there's probably a bunch more Chiefs fans of the weeks. 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

0: 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Stick around after my show. We've got the Kingdom Show coming up. Mitch Holt is the voice of the Kansas City Chiefs. 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

0: Sammy Hagar, there's only one way to rock. 104.7 The Cave, that's it. So we're going out. Thanks so much for spending the past few hours at The Cave. 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

0: tomorrow. Slight chance for isolated storms. High of 79. Currently, 79.
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It's time for the Chiefs Kingdom Show, live with the voice of the Chiefs, Mitch Holthus, and Chiefs head coach, Andy Reid. 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